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1: 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It is no joke. What's going on? 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That way you maintain the coffee's temperature.
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0: 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Listen, a lot of us watch those oddly satisfying videos on social media, and we spend quite a bit of time doing so, all right? A grand total of about 156 hours consuming strange, cringeworthy content per year. Now, they did find that pimple popping videos were ranked as the most sought after content in the genre, but that's followed closely by those that watch power washing and object crushing. Are you watching these?
1: All right, class, tell me about your weekend. 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

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Well, after midnight, it's Craig Stevens, 30 minutes commercial free, halfway through the week. I have my midnight shout outs coming up after the Turtles. Happy Together.

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We'll take care of it with the $1,000 Great Gas Giveaway. 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

0: Sunny 101.7. There's Rod Stewart and Maggie May on the third shift. I'm Craig Stevens, CCR. Carly Simon coming up. Hello, Nancy. Thank you for being the first one in, checking in on my Facebook and Instagram. I got my midnight shout outs. Patrick, Ellen, hey, Dan, Bill, Connor, Gary, and Annette. To follow, it's easy. If you're already scrolling, just search me out. C. Stevens Radio. Appreciate the follow.
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0: 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Nine chances today to win cash. It's the $1,000 Great Gas Giveaway. This will cover the gas for the entire summer. We'll start at 9 o'clock this morning in the morning show. Zach won some cash yesterday.
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0: 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Eagles, take it easy on the third shift. I'm Craig Stevens, Peter Frampton, and the Beach Boys coming up. And thank you guys saying hello on my Facebook tonight. People poll tonight. What was the biggest landmark you ever went to that was sort of a letdown? What do you got? So much hype. 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

Sunny 101.7. Just after 1 o'clock, I'm Craig Stevens, 30 minutes commercial free. Does anybody really collect stamps anymore? Here's a new one. Post office just put it out yesterday. Rush out, get your book of stamps. Share that with you next. Michael Jackson coming up, got the Monkees. George Harrison is on first, and My Sweet Lord on the third shift.

0: Sunny 101.7. Ooh, back in the day, my brother used to collect stamps. Ooh, he had an incredible collection. I always wondered what he did with that. The post office just unveiled a new stamp. This is one. This one's for collectors. It's Barbie. Yeah, they teamed up with Mattel. Postal Service says the stamps were created with the spirit of fun, using a mix of eye-catching shades, but leaning heavily on pink. It looks like 10 different careers, 10 different stamps, surgeon, astronaut, paleontologist, singer, and many more. The thought was Ken, he was asked to for a stamp, but the post office said, well, as soon as you get a job.
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Hey, it's Craig Stevens on Sunny 101.7, the home of Murphy, Sam, and Jody. 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

0: 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Nine chances today to win cash. It's the $1,000 Great Gas Giveaway. This will cover the gas for the entire summer. We'll start at 9 o'clock this morning on the morning show. Zach won some cash yesterday.
1: Oh, whoa! 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

Sunny 101.7, Canton's greatest hits. Thank you for making us a preset in the car. Your car deserves the great music. We got the 60s, 70s, 80s playing for you. Set us as a number one, and then you do what I do. You turn it up. Marvelous Marvin Gaye. I heard it through the grapevine. Coming up on 2:00.

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1: Wow. Over 60% of us do this at work. Are you, if you're working right now, the third shift, are you doing this? Are you fake? 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Third shift is on.

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0: 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Third shift. I'm Craig Stevens. If you're working right now, my question is, are you one of the fakers? 66% of workers admit about 5 hours a week they're faking it. What are they doing? Well, they're just sitting at the desk, standing in their workplace. If they're in front of a computer, they occasionally wiggle a mouse. They open up an old spreadsheet. They fake type. Some actually have a decoy browser brought up. And then here's my favorite. If you've ever had a Zoom meeting or a Teams meeting, and then they send you out the video of it in case you missed the meeting, replaying it. So when people walk by, they think you're on a live call. That one I like.
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0: 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Nine chances today to win cash. It's the $1,000 Great Gas Giveaway. This will cover the gas for the entire summer. We'll start at 9 o'clock this morning in the morning show. Zach won some cash yesterday.
1: Oh, whoa! No way. Oh, that's awesome.

0: Canton's greatest hits, Sunny 101.7. Wednesday, third shift, and I'm Craig Stevens. Tonight's People Poll, the landmark. Yeah, maybe it spent hours to get there, and it was a big letdown. Hey, Tim.
1: Yeah, not going to lie, the national landmark that was a letdown was the Liberty Bell.
0: Oh.
1: It's not that big. You wait in line forever, and it's not that great.
0: Yeah, when I was there again, the line went around the building, and then, yep, there's the bell.
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2: Where Murphy, Sam, and Jody wake you up with a smile every morning. 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

Sunny 101.7, Canton's greatest hits. A little after 3 o'clock, it's Craig Stevens. If you like roller coasters, fastest and longest, just released, just started rolling. You want to take a field trip, I'll tell you about it next.

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It's the $1,000 Great Gas Giveaway. This will cover the gas for the entire summer. We'll start at 9 o'clock this morning in the morning show. Zach wants some cash. Yes,

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0: 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There's Get Back. I'm Craig Stevens. Elton John and Journey coming up. People poll tonight, a landmark that for you was a big letdown. You traveled hours and hours. Hey, Dan.
1: A national landmark was a big letdown when I visited it. I mean, without a doubt, the Grand Canyon.
0: Oh.
1: I mean, whoa, big hole in the ground. Okay.
2: I mean, you look and see it, and then it's, I mean, you've seen it.
0: Yep.
2: 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It's not that great.
0: It's like grand, that, I guess. It's like that scene from Vacation. Take the tribe cross country. Okay, kids, let's go.
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Elton John, the Crock Rock. Craig Stevens coming up on 4 o'clock on the third shift.

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Hampton's greatest hits, Sunny 101.7. Just after 4 o'clock, I'm Craig Stevens. So the next time you take your kids or your grandkids out, make sure the restaurant doesn't have a parent tax. I'll tell you what that's all about in a few. Fleetwood Mac coming up. Got the Eagles, Michael Jackson now. Wednesday, third shift is on, and so are we.

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0: 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Miss Fleetwood Mac and Dreams. Benny King and Aerosmith coming up on the third shift. I'm Craig Stevens. This restaurant, well, they're going to keep an eye on your kids. Some call it a parent tax. There's a restaurant taking a tougher stance on disruptive children. They give you a warning first. If your kids aren't seated and respectful, they're going to charge you for damage caused by misbehavior. Could be physical damage or just noise. So the next time you look at the bill, you may see an add-on that says misbehavior fee. By the way, the restaurant's in California.
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1: Paul McCartney on the third shift. I'm Craig Stevens. Queen and the Righteous Brothers next. My people poll all night chatting about a landmark that you got to. Took you a while to get there and it was a big letdown. Hello, Donna.
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2: 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It's horrible.
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1: That's a wrap on the third shift. Good morning. Here we go. Welcome to Wednesday. Coming up on 5 o'clock. The morning show next at 5. We'll see you tomorrow. Whoa.

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1: So glad to be back with you from a little summer vacation. You can check the whole show on the Murphy, Sam, and Jody podcast and get after the show there as well. So listen on your summer schedule. Well,
0: and look, and if you missed anything, you know, while we were out, if you've never followed us on Facebook or Instagram or TikTok, go ahead and do that too. That way you can see pieces and parts of everything and our YouTube channel.
2: I went to Chicago with my son, Sammy.
1: Yeah, Sam.
2: And for about a week and a half now, I've been dying to show Murphy a picture that we took.
0: Uh-oh, okay.
2: Because I know what's going to happen to his palms right now. We went up in the Sears Tower, which is now called the Willis Tower.
0: Oh, you did what you said you weren't going to do.
2: Boy, did I.
0: Really?
1: Yeah. I'm surprised.
2: I know, but it was just like, so one of those, what are you going to do? What are you going to do? We're here, do it.
1: Nice, good for you.
2: And when you go up to the 103rd floor, 1,300 feet, by the way, Murphy, you can look out and see everything. It's just really amazing.
1: Breathtaking,
2: actually. You can see. I think they said four states. You can see Indiana, Illinois, Wisconsin, Michigan. And then they have this thing called the ledge. Well, there's like four windows, and it juts out about 3 feet. It's all like a glass box around you.
1: No.
2: And you step out on the ledge, which means
1: can you see under the ledge?
2: Straight down to 103 stories.
1: Well, are you okay, Murphy, at this moment?
0: Actually,
1: hearing this?
0: My heart's racing a little.
2: When we got there, it was like, okay, I'll do it, whatever. But as soon as it's your turn to put your feet out on the ledge, there is something mentally that goes, don't do this. This is stupid.
0: Yeah.
2: You know me, whenever I take pictures, it's like, hey, funny face, let's do. I'll just get out here, take my picture, let me get off.
1: Do you think
2: of
1: you were
2: thing.
1: Even breathing?
2: I was breathing, but it was just like, I didn't want to fool around.
0: Yeah, I don't blame you. Well, you know what that is? That's smart.
1: Well, let's see the picture.
0: That's human
2: This is
0: instinct.
2: The picture that they take 103 stories up.
1: Oh, I love that picture.
0: My God.
1: Oh, my gosh. You're smiling. You're faking it.
2: Well, that was like, we're going to take one picture. They take one. And then,
1: it's like you're in the air. It's like you're just suspended in the air.
0: So you're literally, you're standing on a piece of glass.
2: Yeah, and I tell you, it's 3 half-inch pieces of glass. So it's like, so that's only an inch and a half. What are you bragging about?
1: Dude, give me more.
2: Yeah, and they had people that were jumping on them.
0: Don't jump.
2: Yeah.
1: So. I'm surprised you did it. Good for you, though. It's a great picture. That should be your Christmas card.

0: song is running on the original factory batteries, so we'll probably need to swap in a new pair of AA's in a song or two. Just FYI.
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1: Back from a little vacay. 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Sam's vacation will be today's After the Show podcast.
2: And you then, mean to start at day one and just go through the whole thing?
1: Whatever, however you want to do it. And then Murphy and I will do one about our time in New York with our girls. And then I had a girls trip this past weekend. I also went away for the weekend.
0: By the way, the photos, you can see pics, everything. Go follow our socials, Facebook, Instagram, TikTok, and YouTube, and you'll see some of the things that go along with it.
1: So I have a little show and tell for you guys today. One of the things that I do with Taylor and Phoebe, but with my cousins also, and our girls' weekend, is we go thrifting. And you just never know what you're going to find, and it's just so fun. You just never know. So we walk into this vintage thrift shop, and it's all pop culture stuff. Like there's a jackets section with motorcycle jackets, and there's jerseys for, you know, for all kinds of sports jerseys that you want to see.
0: Okay.
1: And I'm like, okay, I wasn't feeling it. And then there's a t-shirts section with old vintage concert t-shirts or just your favorite artist. There's pop culture and there's TV shows and then there's music. And I start looking and I find a $5 t-shirts rack and I'm like, okay. And oh my gosh, I did buy one t-shirt that I've already thrown in the washer at home. And it was a really soft coral colored Rolling Stones t-shirt with the iconic logo. So I'm going to start wearing
0: the Mick Jagger lips and mouth thing. Yeah.
1: But I also for $5 found this one that fits me like a glove.
0: Oh, God. Snoop Dogg.
1: That's Snoop. I've never had a Snoop shirt and I've loved him since back in the day. So
0: yeah.
1: I also found this one, and I do have a couple of shirts to owe to this artist, but this one also fits me like a glove, and I've never had this exact one.
2: Oh, yeah.
0: Oh, Prince. From
1: It's Purple Rain.
0: Yeah,
1: but it doesn't say anything but Prince. It's not the typical.
2: Anyway, it's a purple shirt.
1: It's so purple.
0: Well, and it's the iconic picture of him on the motorcycle from the movie.
1: Okay. I did find one it was one of those things where I put it back. I'm like, it doesn't fit me. It's too big. And my cousins, Candace and Chris, are like, I've never seen that shirt before. You got to buy for $5. So Murphy and Sam, if you guys want to fight over this, it's not a girl shirt. It's an anything, girl or guy shirt. It's very soft. And it is an XL Breakfast Club shirt.
0: Wow. Oh, that's cool.
1: Murphy, it is super comfortable. So if you don't want to rock it, I might just sleep in it.
0: I could wear that.
2: There's Ally Sheedy on there.
1: I don't know why she's not, but here's my favorite one that I'm going to crop and wear. Like, it's my J-O-B. Are you ready? From Stranger Things.
2: Oh,
0: Billy.
1: Billy? Who knew?
0: Well, there's a reason that wound up on the $5 rack.
1: Hey! So worth it.
3: All right, class, tell me about your weekend. Leo?
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1: Sam's always up on the new eats. He's the food dude.
2: Uncrustables has a challenger now. I'm surprised it's taken this long for somebody to take him. But it's Welch's.
0: Oh, well, that's a big name.
2: The jelly people.
0: Yeah.
3: Well, let's see how it tastes. Well, because can it be that different? It's peanut butter and jelly.
2: Yeah, no kidding.
0: Well, but everybody, you've got a bunch of different successful labels that make both. Now, wait. So Uncrustables, are those Smucker's? Is that who makes that?
3: Yeah. Yes.
2: And Smucker's owns Jif. So I don't know if that's Jif peanut butter in there or not. But
3: it better be.
2: Welch's, okay, they're going square, first of all. They're not round.
0: They don't have
3: gotta
0: the machine.
3: Make it different.
2: Yeah. But it says on there, 50% bigger than the leading brand.
3: Oh, yeah.
0: That's because they're making it a square.
3: Some fighting words. How about a heart-shaped one?
2: Well, you could do that yourself.
3: Cute. Okay. You're right.
2: They have Concord grape, strawberry jam, and then a mixed berry. And right now, they're only going to Walmart. After they land at Walmart, then they'll go to everybody
3: and
2: else.
3: Also, price point. Shoppers are going to check price point.
2: Oh, yeah.
0: Oh, yeah.
3: Period.
2: Totino's. We have some new pizza rolls. These are called blasted pizza rolls because they put some extra stuff on the outside.
3: Yeah.
2: Nacho boom.
0: All right.
2: Garlic parm, and zesty limon.
0: Pizza. Those all sound good.
2: Pizza roll just isn't cutting it for you.
0: I love extra flavoring on anything, really.
2: Coffee Mate's got some new creamers. Banana bread. That doesn't sound good to me.
3: They got
2: a snickerdoodle one out, and also they have the cold foam that you can spray on top, a toasted marshmallow.
3: That sounds delicious.
2: And if you're a Harry Potter fan, they are bringing back a cauldron cake.
3: Oh.
2: Which, it's funny because it says cauldron cake, but up top it says toffee for, the muggles.
3: Okay, we're muggles.
0: Okay.
2: And then there's a new one called Chocolate Frog, which up top it says hazelnut chocolate.
3: Very good. Okay,
2: look
3: That's
2: for those
3: cute.
2: In the stores right now. Popeye's bringing back their cheese bites.
3: I didn't know about them.
2: They're like cheese curds, but they're fried. So they're little cheese bites.
3: So they're more calories.
2: Yeah, white cheddar, garlicky crust, side of marinara.
0: Mm. I mean, that's really what mozzarella sticks are. It's just theirs are...
2: They cut them small.
0: Nuggets. Yeah, right. Yeah.
3: Okay.
2: What a deal!
0: Packaging.
2: An Olive Garden's bringing back its unlimited pasta pass. $100, you get 3 months of unlimited pasta. They're going to go on sale in August.
3: Goodness.
2: And if you go every day, all 90 days, it works out to like just over $1 a meal.
3: Oh.
2: That's a lot of pasta.
0: Yeah, it is.
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1: It's Keep the Wild Wednesday, which is just about you celebrating your victories. You know, no matter how small or how big, celebrate it in your mind because the world doesn't know how hard it is for you to do the things that you do. So I'm going to count this as a wow. 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
0: Okay.
1: And I think it's because we had touched on, right before we went on vacation, about the Star Wars auction and all that kind of stuff going for gazillions of dollars, you know. Somebody wanting a new lightsaber or the original, yeah, you know, stuff.
0: Oh, that was one of the trading cards? No, is that the one you were talking about?
1: No. There was an actual auction that was happening this summer.
0: Oh.
1: Now, the trading card thing is Sam sent off trading cards, and you haven't heard back yet.
2: Mm-mm.
1: Whether you're going to be rich or not.
2: Well, I'm not going to be rich, but yeah.
1: Okay, Kelly sent this. In high school and college, my friend was a night security guard at Industrial Light and Magic in Marin County, California.
2: Ooh.
1: I spent nights and summers hanging out, even went to George Lucas's staff party. Back then, in the 1980s, we didn't take pics because it wasn't a huge deal.
2: Yeah.
1: I remember drinking a soda sitting on land speeders.
2: Oh, cool.
1: Hanging with C-3PO. Marveling at models and backdrops. It was just part of my norm.
2: Yeah.
1: Golly. This goes on to read, the friends were more important. They're just hanging around all this stuff.
2: Yeah.
1: She had no idea, right? She said, Marin was unique, a mini world of famous people and things. I bet, right? If you grow up around that, it's not special to you.
0: Right.
1: It's just every day. You know, whatever you give your kids, whatever life they have, that's what's normal to them.
2: Mm-hmm.
1: So she grew up, it was normal to go hang out at those warehouses. She said, it was a mini world of famous people and things. I wasn't. But if I could just have the trash from that facility now.
2: Yeah, no kidding.
1: Parts of land speeders, discarded artwork.
2: Stuff
1: props,
2: they threw away.
1: Props that were sitting around in rolling bins. She said, great memories. And she wanted to send us that. So Kelly, thank you.
0: What a cool experience.
2: Wow. And Industrial Light and Magic, if you don't know, it's the company that George Lucas created because nobody could do those kind of special effects. So he made the company that could do the special effects for his movies.
1: And here's a nerd question. Is that still?
2: Oh, yeah. Okay. if you look at all the weird, the CGIs and maybe even the Marvel movies.
1: It's now still.
2: It's still Industrial Light
1: Fantastic.
2: And Magic.
1: Thank you, Kelly. Keep it coming anytime to murphysamandjody.com.
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1: So glad to be back after a little summer vacation, back with all new shows today starting now.
0: Yeah. So if you got tired of flashing back, the good news is here we are. We're back.
1: For real in the flesh.
0: Yeah.
1: I know we're going to get to all of the vacation stories. Sam, you went on a vacation with your son, and we want to hear about that. In fact, let's do that in today's After the Show podcast.
2: Okay.
1: We want to hear all the stories of Chicago, was
2: Chicago.
1: It?
2: Chicago.
1: You ate your way through Chicago?
2: Ate some great, probably the best pizza I ever had.
1: Wow.
0: Okay. That's saying a lot.
1: We'll do that today. I will say this, you know, we started our vacation all together in New York City. And then Sam went, you know, to Chicago with his son.
2: Yeah, after Taylor's wedding, I went to Chicago.
1: Us too.
0: Yeah, we actually had a work gathering.

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2: And you mean to start at day one and just go through the whole thing?
1: Whatever, however you want to do it. And then Murphy and I will do one about our time in New York with our girls. And then I had a girls' trip this past weekend. I also went away for the weekend.
0: By the way, the photos, you can see pics, everything. 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
1: So I have a little show and tell for you guys today. 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
2: This Sunday is the finale for the World Cup, and so they're going to have their first ever halftime show during the World Cup.
3: Yeah.
2: Welcome to America.
3: America.
2: This is how we do it here. And then Madonna is playing the halftime show.
3: Nice.
2: Also, BTS, Coldplay is going to be playing as well. Shakira, and I don't know if you heard, but they've also added Mr. Justin Bieber. So he's going to be in the halftime show.
0: Halftime show.
3: Yeah. How long will it be? It's not like a Super Bowl 11
2: minute.
3: Not going to be
2: the 12-minute deal. I don't know, but I mean, hey,
3: it's a lot.
2: NFL, how about this, huh?
3: Well, I don't want to wait too much longer to get to a second half, but okay.
2: also, American Horror Story. I don't know if you saw the photos they were putting out this past week or so for it. All the witches walking down the street.
3: Uh-oh.
2: But there was one witch who's missing, and that's Ariana Grande. She's pulled out.
3: No.
2: She was going to be in American Horror Story season 13, but she's had to pull out. They moved the production schedule for the show around, and that's going to conflict with her tour that she's on now.
3: Okay.
2: So
0: can't do it.
2: Tour comes first. Sorry, she's not going to be there. But
3: she'd be a great witch.
2: Ryan Murphy
3: may find a
2: way to sneak something in there. You never know. And a couple of big tours to let you know about. Garth Brooks going back on tour. Starts in Indianapolis. Now, so far, he's only given us the first two dates. Indianapolis, August 21st and 22nd. Tickets go on sale this Friday.
0: Maybe he's testing the waters first, do you think?
2: Well, I remember last time he did a tour, didn't he do that where he announced like three or four dates, and then after those, he'd announce three or four more?
0: Yeah.
2: Well, anyway, so these are the only two.
3: Maybe that's a marketing tactic to make you feel like you're not going to get another shot.
2: Blame It All on My Roots, the arena tour. And he says it's going to be kind of a flashback to his big retro arena tour back in 96 to 98.
3: Okay.
2: So you're going to get some classic Garth there. And like I said, tickets go on sale this Friday just for those Indianapolis shows. Tickets also going on sale this Friday for more Eagles shows at the Sphere.
3: Yeah.
0: All right.
2: They've added four shows in December. So if you got anybody that's a big Eagles fan, maybe this is a Christmas list kind of thing.
3: Yeah.
2: Tickets go on sale this Friday for that one. This will up their Sphere shows to 68 Sphere shows.
0: Wow.
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2: We read and see every single comment that rolls in, and we're catching up since we've been out on vacation. So let's get to some of your comments from Instagram and Facebook. Amy said, we were talking about how one of my favorite parts of vacation was being in the hotel room with our girls who don't live with us anymore, Murphy, but yeah, being in close quarters with them again and just like looking at them when they sleep and stuff like that. Amy says, a few years ago, my grown daughter fell asleep on my leg and I just let her sleep for hours and watched her. Of course, I took a picture. It's a mom thing. You don't know that that's beautiful until it happens because you don't see them sleep anymore.
0: Yeah.
2: It's lovely. Angela, love hearing stories about the vacay with your girls and family. You're lucky to get that time together. We really were. So thank you for that. We have an email from Samantha that came into murphysamandjody.com. It says, hey guys, heard you talking about the positive effects of classical music. Well, that was during a morning pick-me-up.
0: Okay.
2: That, you know, when you need to focus, when you need to relax, whatever, if you feel like you need something, you know, sometimes it's already there available to you. You just have to know. She says, I 100% agree. When I need to focus and really get work done, I play a CD called Eternal Eclipse. It's perfect for what I need. It doesn't have the big booms. It's just very soothing to me and helps me focus. Murphy found it, Samantha.
0: Yeah, but I don't know if I found the relaxing one. This one's
2: sounds
0: called,
2: adventurous.
0: So there must be like this Eternal Eclipse must have. Well, I saw a lot of different albums that they've got. So
2: okay.
3: This is
0: so
3: the one you put on while you're cleaning.
0: Yeah.
2: Trying to escape someone on a horse.
3: Yeah.
2: That's what it sounds like. Anyway, she says, I am most productive when I listen to this kind of music.
0: That's cool. Yeah, they say, I mean, there's science to back that, you know?
2: It just works. Thanks for giving me another reason why I love classical music. Also love the show. She says, stay feisty. And that one's to me. I don't know what that means. Thank you, Samantha.
0: You know, Jody, I left classical music on for the dogs when I left the house this morning.
2: Thank you. So. And it's not that scary sounding classical.
0: No,
2: right,
0: it's
2: though.
0: Not what I just played there. But I bet you they're getting some things done.
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Finding time to kick back and relax this summer? Tell me about that. 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

Money, 101.7, Canton's greatest hits. I just freaked out. I looked at the clock and I see it's almost 11 o'clock already. I feel like this morning is flying by. If you're looking for a present for a guitar player in your life, I just saw Sean Lennon, son of Beatle John Lennon, on a podcast. And he was playing this acoustic, like kind of electric guitar called an Acoustasonic, and they sell it for $629. 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

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Day three is underway. If you're having chances to win $1,000 cash, and I've gotten some questions about the giveaway, which I'm going to answer in your wellness shot in about 8 minutes.

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0: Canton's greatest hits, Sunny 101.7. Come on in. It's time to chat rock and roll like we do every morning right here. My name is Martha Quinn. 1 week ago today, the total eclipse of the heart singer Bonnie Tyler passed away. Fans everywhere mourned her loss, including rock and rollers. Over in England, Rod Stewart performed her song from the 70s at a private event. It's a heartache.
1: It's a heartache. 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

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We'll take care of it with the $1,000 Great Gas Giveaway. 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
1: 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It's Martha's Mixtape with Martha Quinn.
4: Okay, it's official. Now that it's Wednesday afternoon, we are on the downhill slide to the weekend. Martha Quinn starting the afternoon with you with a mixtape.

Sunny, 101.7, Canton's greatest hits. In Joe Jackson's Steppin' Out that we just heard, Joe referenced a particular time of day that Pat Benatar is going to reference again. This is song number two in Toby's three songs with something in common, Mixtape.

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The Martha Quinn Show. 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

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Struggle with blood sugar? I'm Martha Quinn. 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

Money 101.7. It's almost 3 o'clock when I'm Worth Quinn. We'll duck out. Stay here. You've got more chances to pocket $1,000 cash. 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You can get a call. You landed that money. I've got all my fingers and toes crossed for you.

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1: A few minutes past three in America's greatest city. 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
1: Phil Collins says he's looking forward to meeting Noel Gallagher from Oasis when they're both inducted into the Rock and Roll Hall of Fame this November. And that is even though Gallagher once called him the Antichrist of music in an interview. Ouch. I know Phil doesn't play anymore, but maybe he'll bop him over the head with a drumstick.

Feeling the pain at the pump? We'll take care of it with the $1,000 Great Gas Giveaway. 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
1: As promised, $1,000 with your name on it. Coming up top of the hour. Not actual tender, because that...

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Not just for the experience, but the favors. All your friends will line up, hoping you take them along. Got details on that in the next 10 minutes. 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

0: Manhattan's greatest hits, Sunny 101.7. I'm Jeffrey T. You know, the clock is ticking on our iHeartRadio VIP concert flyaway to Milwaukee for the Bryan Adams Roll with the Punches tour. Also starring Pat Benatar and Neil Giraldo. That's coming up next month. 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Those three letters will allow you to meet Bryan and even get a picture with him, plus an autographed album and some merch to take home. 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

0: Canton's greatest hits, Sunny 101.7. Jeffrey T. and my favorite part of this job, that is handing out someone else's money. Because if it were mine, we'd be in trouble. We'd be nowhere near $1,000. It's a $1,000 Great Gas giveaway, and Jolene, you got it.
1: Oh, yes. So excited. I've been trying every hour on the hour, waiting for the keyword on the website. Oh, my goodness. I thought this day would never come.
0: Well, here it is.
1: Thank you.
0: Two thank yous. So you're welcome. You're welcome. Jolene is winner number 8 today. That's 8 out of 9. I'm going to put your name in that slot at 5 o'clock. Stay close.
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Just past 5 in America's greatest city. Jeffrey T. Good to go with Tina Turner, The Stones, Gordon Lightfoot, Monkees, Chicago, and Genesis. After Elton John and Kiki.

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Jeffrey T on National Be a Dork Day. If anyone needs pointers on how to accomplish that task convincingly, just talk to me. I got you covered.

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A few minutes after 6 in America's greatest city. My name's Jeffrey. Her name is Whitney. Now, is there anything you would assume just by hearing our names? Got a list of the most judged names in America, but those two don't appear on it. We'll find out which ones do after this dance.

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0: Sunny 101.7, Canton's greatest hits. This is Jeffrey T. I want to talk about names, specifically the ones we judge, even though we don't know the person who has that name. New survey shows 1 in 5 Americans do exactly that. They make assumptions about someone simply because of the name their parents chose for them. Damien is number 5 on this list, followed by John, which I'm pretty sure is the second most popular given name in America. Then comes Donald, Chad, and number 1 by far, Karen. Chances are that person you're judging doesn't like their name either. 42% of us feel we don't embody the spirit of our first name. And when asked what names they would choose instead, the top 5 were Jessica, Amira, Caroline, Lisa, and Natalie. So basically what we've learned here is that more men are judged by their names than women, but more women want to change theirs. Isn't it fun to play amateur psychologist?
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13: 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Expect lowered air quality as we go through the next couple of days, as smoke will be a drift in from Canada wildfires at times, keeping the air quality low. A few clouds overnight, low 73. Widespread smoke expected Thursday. Lower air quality, hazy sunshine, highs low 90s. Smoky conditions Friday, especially early, a high of 92. I'm meteorologist Mark Thibodeau at the Weather Channel.
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Sunny 101.7. 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My partner in crime, Michelle Fay, is next at 7. A little less criminal than I, but it

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